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All right. All right, man, that Kehlani folded on the way, and No Hands also.

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1: All right, man, so I don't know about y'all, but I had no idea about this. What up, man? Jamal Small Show, V1.7. So June is National Say Something Nice Day. Did y'all know about this? Now, they say if you can't say something nice, don't say anything at all. But maybe today is the day that we say something nice about where we live. Maybe somebody that you may not have said something nice to, you can go ahead and say that, you know. But you can say something nice about Milwaukee, something nice to somebody that you did not say something nice to yesterday. Tell them you love them or something. 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And I'm trying to put you on the show, all right? I'm saying something nice to y'all, man. You know, we got to spread love. We spread more love, more life, more light. 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
1: 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Up my flies, but like we ain't going for no Trump slander, bro. You need to go ahead and tighten that down, bro. 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Like Trump ain't did nothing to you. You feel me? 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
1: Back
2: to that hip hop, man.
1: All right, so if you're a local business, if you know somebody got a small business, I want to shout them out. All right, I want to shout them out. Anybody in the Milwaukee area or surrounding areas, I got you. If you can hear my voice, I'm trying to hook you up. All you got to do is follow me. Don't play something. Make sure you follow me on my Instagram at Jamal Smalls with a Z or on my TikTok at Jamal Smalls with a Z. And then also, yeah, I'm going to hook you up. Also, you can hit the talkback mic.

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0: since you want to threaten me, talking about you want to take my you want to take my because I'm moving on? 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It's no fun when mama got the gun, right? 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Now we're going to court war, right? 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

0: Hey, yo, I go by the name of Charlamagne Tha God. 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
1: I used to think about immature things. 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

0: what happened this morning on V100.7, Milwaukee's only hip-hop and R&B. 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
1: 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Because she ain't the motherfucking president. That's why. When you go to the motherfucking Mike Dome, that lady that's the manager, she might can give you some fries, but she can't change the price of that motherfucking quarter pound of them.
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1: 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Y'all know what?

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of the morning. It's your girl, Phoenix. Don't forget, Kehlani is coming in September, and I cannot wait. Y'all, let's wake up. We're going to get right into it with this Ye and Travis Scott, Father.

0: Breakfast Club. I don't believe what's being said on this show. 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

0: Hey, yo, I go by the name of Charlamagne Tha God. 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
1: Okay, chat, this your girl, Phoenix. 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If you tune in to Trey White 2 to 7, you will have a chance to score some Don Toliver tickets. 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It's going down. 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
1: That was Lil Baby, Mrs. Trendsetter. I still love that song. Okay, as we get into this Drake, Janice STFU, I want to know, what song are you feeling on his albums that he just released? 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
1: Okay, y'all, on the way, I got a throwback by Ice Cube because it's going to be a good day, y'all. I got some Boss Man D-Lo, but right now, we're going to get a little obvious with Chris Brown. Speaking of Chris Brown, I just know Chi-Town and me in the Mill, they going to show out with the meet and greet pictures, and I can't wait for it. I know we're going to go viral. Make sure y'all get y'all tickets. He will be at Soldier Field in August, and it's going to be going down. This your girl, Phoenix, and you're listening to The V. Don't go nowhere.

Phoenix, so we have lots of reasons to be celebrating, y'all. Happy Pride Month. Today is the last day to go down there. Be safe and have a good time. Celebrate yourself. We are all about inclusivity at V100.7. Also, Juneteenth is coming up and we'll be in a parade. So I'm super stoked about that. And I bet y'all didn't notice, yesterday V100 turned 35 years old. We grown. Okay, here is Mariah the Scientist. Is it a crime?

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Go in, make yourself at home, take your shoes off, take a look around. We have a lot of events and concerts coming up. You can check that out there. 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This is Bus Man D-Lo.

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4: 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Mm-hmm. That thing to your throat gets sore. 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High freak.

wait. Okay, who are you most excited to see? I love me some Ella May, had me in love. Some Don Toliver had me in my body. Okay, and some Tyrese, and I'm going to be having my turtleneck on. I'm ready. Okay, who is y'all most excited to see? 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

Milwaukee business I want to shine a light on this particular Sunday is a new store that just opened at Bayshore. It's called FLOTE, Forever Living on the Edge. That sounds like my life, but like probably not the way they mean it. You know what I mean? Anyways, it is a brand from DeMario Pokes, very good dude, well-known in Milwaukee, as well as your fave, Fella. And I've been seeing him at Pato representing that brand, okay? He looking fly or whatever. I might need me a little outfit. I'm going to stop by Bayshore, but go ahead, check them out. We got some talented people in the community, and I'm here for it. Tell me all I see.

0: Donkey today goes to 36-year-old Joshua Kim. 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Well, he must not have liked what he bought because he decided to take it back.
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32: It's your girl, Phoenix, and our time here has come to an end. I thank you for vibing with me on this here Sunday morning. I hope y'all have a great day, whether you cleaning the house, catching a word, making some runs, making some money, whatever you doing, do it good, okay? For this next week, I want you to be safe, make good choices, and have the day you deserve. This your girl, Phoenix, and until next time, mwah.

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I'm JoJo Alonzo. 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
4: 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I'm JoJo Alonzo. Rod Wave is on the way, and I'm still going to give you that $2,500 after this. 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

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I'm JoJo Alonzo. It's V100.7 Jams. Milwaukee's only hip-hop and R&B. Kalani is on the way. But listen, man, America turns 250 years old. 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Might as well. They taking all the money. Let's just give it back, right? 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

rumor has it Lil Wayne has proposed to a 20-plus-year-old. I'm not sure how true that is, but I have seen that on multiple platforms. But I'll keep you posted. I mean, hey, if that's what you like.

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1: 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I'm JoJo Alonzo. Kalani is on the way, but let's get into this new Drake.

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Parents, tomorrow, what are you going to do? Just make sure you go to that grocery store, because you know them kids going to eat you out that house. You know they are. I got $2,500 for you, though. You can use that for some groceries. 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

0: It's B100.7 Jams, Milwaukee's only hip-hop and R&B. Happy Sunday! I'm JoJo Alonzo. I hope that you enjoyed your weekend. Just know that summer is in full effect. Please make sure you go get your sunscreen, go get your floaties, your flip-flops, and go on a vacation. You know what I mean? Like, I have yet to take a vacation, but I plan to take my two kids on vacation. Just get them out of the city, okay? Have a good time. You got to experience that. Yeah, I'm JoJo Alonzo. Let's get into this Migos. Whoa.
1: Hold on. Ultra, walk it like I talk it. Walk it. Walk it like

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1: 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Munson's students shared the moment class took a turn.
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1: I used to think about immature things. 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

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I'm JoJo and Lonzo. Lil Boosie, Wipe Me Down is on the way. Man, I really hope that Lotto forgives Cardi B. Let's get into this early time.

V 100.7 Jams, Milwaukee's only hip-hop and R&B. I'm JoJo Alonzo. Kalani is on the way. Shout-outs to everybody who literally said, you know what, I'm not doing nothing today but chilling. I'm not doing no laundry. I ain't feeding no kids. I ain't doing none of that. Shout-outs to you because sometimes we need a little break. Here's my dog, Chris Brown.

make sure you are following us on social so you can keep up with everything we got going on, and that is at B107. Yeah, we also have concerts that you could be, you know what I'm saying, turning up to. We got money you could be putting in your pocket, but you gotta stay tapped in with us, man, and stay tapped in with me, _JoJoAlonso, JoJoAlonso.

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3: 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I'm JoJo Alonzo. Mariah the Scientist is on the way. All my TikTokers.

0: everybody. Name is Charlamagne Tha God. 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
0: Turning up. 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
1: I don't believe
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2: 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Milwaukee's only hip hop and R&B.

Yeah, that was that new Drake with Janice, STFU. Make sure you stream Iceman, man. It's just Iceman, and then I added the man. But listen, he got three albums, Iceman, Maid of Honor, and Habitit. And I'm going to be honest, I ranked them, and I'm going to rank them again. I love me some Iceman, but Habitit, I know somebody like, girl, that's not how you say it. Okay, relax. 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But that's the album I'm rocking with the most. G Herbo with Legit is on the way. 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

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I'm JoJo Alonzo. 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And follow me underscore JoJoAlonso. I hope that you enjoyed your weekend, man. Tomorrow, you got to get with it. Get with it is crazy. You see what I'm saying? Maybe I need to get with it. Let me get up out of here. I'm gone.

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0: 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Happy Sunday.
1: Let's go. 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
1: 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Uh-oh, now Lizzo reposting the Nicki Minaj diss so she can kick off her new album rollout. Here we go, y'all. Here we go.

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I am Beyonce Fox. 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Come on, Hov. You're too big for that, man.

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Talented. Fine. All that. He actually earned a master's degree, like for real, from the same school that gave him that honorary doctorate a couple weeks ago. Okay, Chris. 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

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They are gearing up for the big tour, Raven and Brown tour. Chris Brown and Usher, man, it kicks off June 26th. That's right around the corner. I'm too frantic. We're V 100.7.

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3: Because my husband brings all of his money to me.
2: So what?
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1: What's going on, everybody? This is Zach Myers from Shinedown. Check out our brand new album, 8, out now. This record contains 18 songs. It took us a year and a half to make. It is some of my favorite work that we've ever done on any album. Head to Shinedown.com right now and check it out.

0: What does it mean to live authentically, to belong, and to create lasting impact? 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
7: Yeah, let's get back into it. Mariah the Scientist coming up. Also, Chris Brown and Bryson Tiller. I'm Beyonce Fox, and that is going to do it for me. Thank you so much for listening. I will meet you back here next weekend. In the meantime, enjoy the rest of this weekend. Have a great week. God bless. We're B100.7.

0: the hemisphere. Somebody tell them people Mr. Hem is here.
1: Whoa, whoa, whoa, whoa, whoa, whoa.
0: Mr. Hem is here.
1: Whoa, whoa, whoa, whoa, whoa, whoa.
0: Mr. Hem, Mr. Hem, Mr. Hem, Mr. Hem. Yeah.

0: Ma'am, what are you hating on?
1: I hate matcha.
0: Like, you don't like the way it tastes, or do you hate the way, like, it's the it thing right now?
1: It's the it thing right now, and I hate the taste. It's so bitter. People love it. They're, like, doing videos of making their own matchas, and I'm just like, this doesn't taste good, y'all.
2: You're talking to my wife. She loves matcha. She acts like she loves matcha.
0: Matcha's fire.
2: No, it's not. The matcha tea, the matcha phase gotta go.
0: Listen, if you get the matcha frappuccino from Starbucks, it tastes like Fruity Pebbles.
2: Oh, Lord. So you had some.
0: Or Fruit Loops, rather. Yeah, no, it also runs right through you, man. You need to clear yourself out.
2: You get a kombucha for that.
0: Yeah, but matcha's way better. Kombucha's disgusting.
2: Oh, see, matcha is dried up beans or something like that.
0: Kombucha tastes like a homeless vegan man's sweat.
2: Well, homeless vegan man's sweat tastes good.
0: 877-817-2888. If you got something you want to hate on for that weekend hate, leave us a voicemail. 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
1: So
0: have. We talk with the legend Ice Cube, his thoughts on Jay-Z versus Drake and the new Friday movie. We got breaking news about that with the legend Ice Cube on the show up next after this. Let's get into some new music first. Sexy Red, she's back. This is that Rackies. It's on the Bootleg Kev Show.

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1: What a do, Bill?
0: Shout out to an honorary member of the Bootleg Kev Show, our boy Ice Cube.
1: Come on, yay, yay.
0: Yes, sir. Ice Cube had a lot to talk about. We asked him about the new Jay-Z freestyle. Obviously, Cube, you're somebody who has been wrapped up in a bunch of beefs over your career. You're an OG. Did you get a chance to see Jay-Z's freestyle at the Roots Picnic over the weekend?
2: Yeah, I saw pieces of it. I don't know if I saw it all, but I think I saw, I guess, the pieces that's circulating the most.
0: I feel like, you know, we're in this, like, new hip-hop landscape, this new media landscape, and I feel like every once in a while, you know, you dropped an album end of 2024 that I feel like reminded a lot of people that, like, you are still who you are, and then I feel like Jay-Z could just jump out with some bars after not kind of being quiet musically and just kind of, like, shake the game up real quick.
2: Yeah, I mean, you know, whenever one of the greats step out, people gonna definitely give it a ear and give it a listen. And, you know, then it goes to the fans. Some people love it, you know, some people don't. But it don't matter. You know, what matters is he got it off his chest, said what he wanted to say and needed to say. He had the mic and did it the way he wanted to do it. So after that, everything else is noise.
0: Also, I got to ask you about this, Cube. There was unconfirmed reports that Chris Tucker is going to be in the new Friday. Now, this story came out last week. We talked about it a little bit. Can you shed some light? Can you talk about it? Are we working on getting Chris Tucker into Last Friday?
2: Yeah, we're talking to him all the time. So, you know, we want him to commit. But, you know, we definitely, you know, got Smokey in the Last Friday.
0: You got to have Smokey in the Last Friday.
2: Yeah, I mean, we've been wanting to have him in every Friday. So it's no different with this one.
0: Yeah, that's got to be the role that kind of follows Chris Tucker everywhere. Like, I feel like he can't go anywhere without hearing about, like, yo, Smokey, like, this is...
2: Yeah, I mean, I think it's one of his most beloved roles. Everybody loves Smokey, and he should definitely bring him back to life.
0: So there you have it. Shout out to Q.
1: Come on, man.
0: Looks like Chris Tucker, Smokey might be making his triumphant return.
1: He got to.
0: Anyway, stay by your radio. Coming up, we still got the No Cap news. Plus, Dame Dash has replied himself to Jay-Z.
1: Does T fall out?
0: Let's get into some new music right now, though. That Janis STFU, it's on the Bootleg Kev Show.

0: Jefferson Jr.
1: What it do, boo?
0: All right, Dame Dash has replied to Jay-Z. Went and did an interview to talk about Jay-Z's viral freestyle. Uh-oh. Now, Hove took shots at his former business partner, Dame Dash, talking about his teeth falling out of his mouth and all this and that. So Dame went and sat down with Art of Dialogue and discussed his thoughts on Jay-Z's freestyle. And honestly, this is sad to hear, but let's go ahead and get to it.
2: I would prefer the version of Jay that would have said something more clever. And that's not the version of Jay that I would have ever signed. And I felt bad because I was like, it must be embarrassing for him to now have to be on that stage, not the same version of himself, and still have to work at that age because he has to. So that was the brother in me, like, damn, I know that because I know him, that when we were younger, when he was this age, he hated talking to people and doing all. He was retiring since Reasonable Doubt. For him to have to come outside 20 years later, I just felt kind of like embarrassed for him a little bit because we all know him. And then he's getting at Drake. And I don't think Drake can beat Kendrick, but I know Drake can beat Jay. I know that for a fact.
0: The fact he's saying that he feels bad that Jay-Z still has to work.
3: Oh, Lord.
0: You think Jay-Z got to do this? He wants to do it.

0: Yeah, also, he mentioned that Jay-Z's breath always smelled. Dame Dash is just turned into a bitter ex-girlfriend at this point.
1: Pretty much.
0: Coming up, more of the Bootleg Kev Show, man. The celebrity mayor situation happening in L.A. has been a big story this week.
1: Is he a celebrity? That's what we call him?
0: Plus, the No Cap News still on deck. Let's get into some new music right now, though. J. Cole, that legacy with PJ off the fall off. It's the Bootleg Kev Show.
2: DJ Sam.